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0: 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But we carry on.
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friend. Wanna save the world. 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I didn't think it would hurt.

0: 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Today is a day of the blowing rain. A one-way train ticket, a one-way life ticket.
1: RMJ, il est 18h.
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